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2: Sunday mornings were your favorite. I used to meet you down on Woods Creek Road. 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

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Your

to the top, I've been out of shape, thinking out the box, I'm an astronaut. 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
1: 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You're gonna

Drink some margaritas by swinging blue lights. 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Are you with me? Are you with me?

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1: 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I used to meet you down on Woods Creek Road. You did your hair up like you were famous.

I traveled around the world, think where you living at now. I heard you moved to Austin, got an apartment and settled down. And every once in a while, I start texting, write a paragraph, but then I delete the message. Think about you like a pastime.